Hope you're still hanging in, feeling good, feeling great out there. I'm Sam Sumter, your DJ tonight on WFUV. You know, we spend our lives either running towards or away from the tastes of our parents, whether you're rebelling or whether you're embracing. And Brandon Flowers, with his new country western turn, says he's found his way back to his father's music. His album Thrasher is out August 21st. 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

0: Getting a little psychedelic. Early psychedelic furs on WFUV. I'm Sam Sumter. Coming your way this hour, I'm going to hit you with Jose Gonzalez from our live session. A little classic Jack Johnson, Yeah, Yeah, Yeahs, and more. That is all coming your way. So please, as always, just keep your eyes, ears, hearts, souls right here tuned in to WFUV.
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Sam Sumter with some Charlie XCX for you next. It's not Brat Summer. It is Music Fashion Film Summer. That is the name of her new album that dropped 5 days ago. She is heading out on an arena tour that's going to take her to Barclays Center September 14th and 15th. This is SS26 on 90.7 FUV.

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1: When I'm writing, I usually find a riff or a chord progression and I just play it over and over and over again. 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And also the ambition with many songs is to have a meditative effect. Many of the songs have this linear structure and not give traditional pop structure. Although on this album, I allowed myself to have like traditional singer-songwriter folk songs.
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0: 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I'm Sam Sumter, and FUV and the Bowery presents Welcome the Beths to Basilica Hudson in Hudson, New York on Thursday, September 24th. 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

Heart Stop off Get It Honest from the Dad Band, the literal dad band, band of dads, that is, the Revivalists, 11 kids between the guys in that band. And in an interview with People Magazine, David Shaw, the singer, talking about how fatherhood has made them all better human beings and how entering this chapter together, being in this chapter together, has been really beautiful. Also talks about the musical tastes of his 2-year-old daughter and how she's really currently in to Young Lean. So, you know, eclectic tastes. We'd love to see it. Sam Sumter on 90.7 WFUV. Here's some Fleetwood Mac.

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0: 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I'm Sam Sumter, and FUV supports the Nomad Jazz Alliance and the Nomad Festival Concert Series, a year-round program curating established and emerging jazz artists with events at venues and public spaces throughout Nomad. 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
0: Ahoy! We'll see you there. And now, if you're having a bit of a time out there, a bit of a rough time, maybe, I've got the Womack sisters with a little bit of inspiration. This song is one that they say is about the hustle of life that we are all in, the day-to-day, trying to survive and looking forward to your day in the sun. It's a song for the underdogs and the encouragement to keep pushing. Things can be rough and get a little rocky, but as long as you have faith, you will make it. It's Chauffeur

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I'm Sam Sumter in with you tonight. Coming your way this hour, we're going to do some Beastie Boys. I'm going to hit you with some Steely Dan, some Phoebe Bridgers, that new track we've been spinning, the Black Keys, Father John Misty, our Father John Misty, and more. And of course, some Oasis. What would it be without Oasis? First, I'm going to hit you with some Kels, though, from our resident Dirty Blues Princess. This is Gone on FUV.

0: Just got word, I guess last week, that the Oasis documentary, Oasis Don't Look Back in Anger, will be making its world premiere at the 83rd Venice International Film Festival, then heading to IMAX and cinemas on September 11th. Kind of hilarious to think of seeing that in IMAX. Like, go see Odyssey and then see Oasis, and then it'll be on streaming later in the fall. That documents their reunion tour last year, and the Gallagher brothers are just, I mean, hilarious, besides the songs being great. So it should be a good one. I'm Sam Sumter on WFUV. I've got Steely Dan coming your way next.
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I'm Sam Sumter. Whatever the weather, we could at least rely on Jungle to bring us some sunshine. That is the name of their new album, dropping in about 2 weeks, August 14th. You can catch the sun shining live on September 19th when they play Barclays Center. From that album now, let's do The Wave.

0: 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I've got the Black Keys. On right to your ears next. 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

Phoebe Bridgers getting by with a little help from her friends, a lot of collaborators on that track. It's Lost Boys on FUV. 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And so many artists that we play here, that we love, that we've worked with. You see Courtney Barnett, you see Lucy Dacus, you see Brandi Carlile, and you see Father John Misty, who I have got for you next from the 2018 album God's Favorite Customer. 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

0: 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Sam Sumter cordially inviting you to the FUV Boat. 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
0: And as always, thanks for spending your evening with me on WFUV. If you want to reach out, say hi, let me know, yay or nay, re Macarena. You can find me on Instagram at Sam_SUMPTA. I'm going to leave you tonight with Julia Jacqueline. Her album, The Gem, is out September 25th. This track is called Get Away From Me. I think I'll love you soon. Have a really, really wonderful night, a great week, and I will catch you next time on WFUV.

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That's the plan. Get your rocks off. There's Primal Scream on WFUV at 3 minutes after six on this Thursday morning. Good morning. I'm Corny O'Connell, and we are in a period of persistent precipitation. There's more showers and thunderstorms forecast for today with a high around 77. Right now it's 67 in Central Park. Coming up, music from Alanis Morissette, Zooey Deschanel, and M. Ward. And here's one of my new faves. It's from Vince Staples. It's called Cotton.

0: Alanis Morissette, and you ought to know from that seminal album Jagged Little Pill. Coming up, something from Beck, and I've got a new one from the duo Sylvan Esso. I'm Corny O'Connell, and I'm here to remind you that you can have your request played every weekday morning on the WFUV Question of the Day. Now, this time of year, the summertime, families often schedule a move while the summer school is in summer recess, and so we're going to share our favorite songs about moving. In any sense of that word. Now, get a move on, and I'll play whatever moves me later on.
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0: On WFUV, it's Kate Nash and Foundations, and that reminds me of something that happened to me a few years ago. I was invited to an off-Broadway musical, and it was all very last minute. I was like on my way home, and acquaintances I was with said, wait, let's go to this musical that I have tickets to. And so I had absolutely no idea what I was getting into, even when I sat down in the theater, and I'm watching the production, and I'm listening to the performances, and I'm like, wait a second, I recognize that woman's voice. And it was Kate Nash. She had written the music and lyrics to an off-Broadway production called Old Gold. It was very enjoyable. 6:30 on the clock. I'm Corny. Going to get to something from Bleachers and Courtney Barnett in a bit. 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That's the River and Blues Series in Wagner Park, Thursdays in July, from Battery Park City Authority and media partner FUV.
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0: Soul Sweet Song from Tedeschi Trucks Band on WFUV, and coming up, a track from The War on Drugs, and we'll see if you remember one from Lush. 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

We know the score. Lady Killers from the London band Lush on WFUV at about 3 minutes after 7 on this Thursday morning. Overcast skies still have spotty showers and thunderstorms expected today with a high around 77. Right now, 67 degrees in Central Park. I'm Corny O'Connell. We'll get to music from Alt-J and the Wallflowers. And this is the latest from Cage the Elephant.

0: Alt-J and Left Hand Free on WFUV. Coming up, something new from Metric, and I'll get on a track from Lola Young as well. Corny O'Connell with you, and every weekday morning, we do a WFUV question of the day. And since we're in summer recess, that's the time of year when families often schedule a move, if they're going to do that. And so we're sharing songs about moving. 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

It's Lola Young, one of our favorite music discoveries of the past couple of years, and that's Messy. I'm Corny. I want to get to a new nonagenarian in a bit. First, here's Metric

0: One of the blues greats, Buddy Guy. Damn right I've got the blues. And we can wish Buddy Guy a happy 90th birthday today. Born in Louisiana in 1936 on this date, then moved up to Chicago as part of the Chicago blues scene, performing with Muddy Waters. For a long time, he had a partnership with harmonica player Junior Wells. And at 90 years old, Buddy Guy is still performing. You can catch him tomorrow night in Atlantic City.
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Grace Potter, Do You Love Me? Do You Love Me Not? Do you love her music? Well, you can catch Grace Potter this Sunday night in Connecticut at the Ridgefield Playhouse. 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

0: It's Gold Frap and Strict Machine on FUV. Coming up, Snow Patrol, something from Kaiser Chiefs, and maybe something from you by request on the WFUV question of the day. I'm Corny. Families often schedule a move to a new home while school is in summer recess, like right now. So we're sharing our favorite songs about moving in any sense of that word. 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
1: New York State Attorney General Letitia James is slated to issue a crucial warning against illegal motorbikes after yet another rider was killed in a crash, and a slate of local politicians and activists demanded she issue the overdue alert to consumers about the illegal vehicles that resemble legal e-bikes. The union representing New York City's horse-drawn carriage industry says stray voltage may have played a role in the runaway carriage crash that killed an 18-year-old tourist in Central Park last month, raising new questions about what caused the horse to bolt. Residents of Elizabeth, New Jersey are fed up with a persistent foul odor that they say has been a problem for months. They say it smells like rotten eggs all day. City officials say it's coming from a waste treatment plant. The mayor says the city is ready to take legal action and levy substantial fines against the facility. To the surprise of some New York City subway riders, cashless vending machines are starting to pop up at certain stations, selling all kinds of drinks and snacks. Tao has announced her first album in 6 years, titled Show Me. It comes out October 30th. The WFUV What's What podcast offers an update on the latest news, hot topic issues, and unique stories exclusively from the WFUV newsroom. 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I'm Janice Kirkell, and that's your news in 90 seconds on FUV.
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It's Kaiser Chiefs on WFUV at 3 minutes after 8 on this Thursday morning. I'm Corny, and I don't want to be the one to disappoint you, but we might have some more rain in the forecast for today with spotty showers and thunderstorms. Still a possibility, although I am seeing some breaks of blue sky in the clouds. 67 degrees. We'll get up to 77. We'll get to something from MIA and the Decemberists in a bit. And here you get the bands Weezer and Wednesday coming together.

0: That's MIA and Paper Planes on WFUV. On the way, Susie and the Banshees, the new one from Charlie XCX. 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

0: Pearl Jam and Dissident on WFUV, and on the way, a new one from Death Cab for Cutie. We could also go back a ways for something from REM. 8:30 on the clock on this Thursday. Corny with you. It's National Cheesecake Day. What did you get me? Right? I'm not seeing anything here. And I'll be here till 10 o'clock, so you have time to get me a cheesecake. Graham cracker crust, and I like the double layer cheesecake with the thin sweet sour cream layer on top. Thank you very much.
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I'm Corny. We'll get you a news update in a bit. Right now, it's REM.

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1: New York State Attorney General Letitia James is slated to issue a crucial warning against illegal motorbikes after yet another rider was killed in a crash, and a slate of local politicians and activists demanded she issue the overdue alert to consumers about the illegal vehicles that resemble legal e-bikes. The union representing New York City's horse-drawn carriage industry says stray voltage may have played a role in the runaway carriage crash that killed an 18-year-old tourist in Central Park last month, raising new questions about what caused the horse to bolt. Residents of Elizabeth, New Jersey are fed up with a persistent foul odor that they say has been a problem for months. They say it smells like rotten eggs all day. City officials say it's coming from a waste treatment plant. The mayor says the city is ready to take legal action and levy substantial fines against the facility. To the surprise of some New York City subway riders, cashless vending machines are starting to pop up at certain stations, selling all kinds of drinks and snacks. Tao has announced her first album in 6 years, titled Show Me. It comes out October 30th. 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
0: And from Michigan, it's a new one from Michigander.

Oasis and Don't Look Back in Anger on WFUV and on this Thursday morning. If you're hoping for drier weather, pack your patience because we're still in a period of persistent precipitation. Corny here, and we'll get to the question of the day in a bit, but right, you still need your umbrella from time to time with a forecast for spotty showers and thunderstorms. 70 degrees, will stay in the 70s with a high around 77. Got a new one from Brandon Flowers of the rock band The Killers, but he says his dad was into country and western, and he's getting into that on his new solo release.

0: PJ Harvey teaming up with Tom York of Radiohead and a song set here in New York. This Mess We're In. Coming up, you get the WFUV question of the day.
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0: Yes, looking forward to seeing you on the Fuv Boat. I'm Corny O'Connell. It's 13 minutes after 9, and it's time for the WFUV question of the day. We're in summer recess, and that's the time of year when many families schedule a move. And I counted it up. I've lived in 12 different places in my lifetime. But what we're looking for from you are songs about moving in any sense of the word. So thanks for putting in those requests at WFUV.org/question or through the WFUV mobile app. And we're going to start with a request from listener Owen in Paradise of a song that was later covered by the Rolling Stones. This is the original version of Harlem Shuffle from Bob and Earl. And the first thing that you do is you move it to the left.

0: Talking Heads, wrapping up the WFUV question of the day. The world moves on a woman's hips. Ain't that the truth? Corny here. We asked for songs about moving in any sense of the word. Something in the Way She Moves from the Beatles, and Gone, Gone, Gone, Done Moved On, that from Robert Plant and Alison Krauss, and started it with Bob and Earl and a song that has some dance moves in the lyrics, the Harlem Shuffle. Thanks for putting in these requests. We can thank Kevin from Stanford, Noreen, Bill, Julie in the Bronx, Deborah from Seacliff, Nehemiah, Michael from Columbia, South Carolina, Linda from Larchmont, Lori in New Rochelle, John from Hoboken, happy birthday to you, David in Indy, Barney in the Bronx, Fernando in Puerto Rico, Barbara in Ridgefield, Connecticut, Suzanne in Oceanside, Julie S., and Mike from the UP of Michigan with a key request. We do the question of the day every weekday morning at this time. If you didn't hear your name, just know that everyone who put in a request gets a participation award. You'll see that in downtown Manhattan at Foley Square.
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A new summertime song from Leon Bridges, Light the Way, on WFUV. Coming up, I'll get you on the dance floor with Mary J. Blige, something from U2 as well, and hear Phil Lesh singing for the Grateful Dead.

0: For the longest time, I thought the line was, "Soldiers dance for me." Mary J. Blige, dance for her, and also Alisa Ali is going to be getting you dancing on the Fuv Boat. 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I'm Corny, and FUV and the Bowery Presents are welcoming the Beths to Basilica Hudson in Hudson, New York, Thursday, September 24th. 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

MMJ on FUV, a band that truly amazes me. And that was an amazing track from their Evil Urges release. We had Ben Folds in there as well with Zach and Sarah. He was rocking this. He rocks the suburbs and the city. And I was just looking up to see, it's Elisa on the radio here at WFUV. Hello, good morning. I was just looking up to see if he had any concert dates in the area, and I don't see anything in New York City area. He's apparently playing in Hammondsport, New York. I don't know where that is. It says it's concerts at the Point of the Bluff. Does that mean he's playing at a poker tournament? I don't get that. Anyway, let's hear a new one from Biba Doobie now. This is Sun Has Set here on FUV.

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playing Peter Gabriel in your ears. That song was in your eyes, though. Couldn't see it, but you could hear it. The song from the album So. And just a matter of time before you heard Leve on the radio, I played her Love a Girl song. And right now, Whatever You Wanna. It is a new one from Annabelle Dinda here on WFUV.

0: Beach House on WFUV with their space song. I am Elise Ellie. Thank you so very much for tuning in this Thursday. Coming up, we are going to get to music from Kells. I've got a new one from Kells and a classic Frank Ocean track as well to dive into. Stick around for all of that and more here on member-supported WFUV.
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Kells with Gone on WFUV, along with Frank Ocean's Pink and White track. 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

0: A Christine McVie joint from Fleetwood Mac, Say You Love Me, here on FUV. Hey, when in Rome, we heard The Promise and Jubilee Street from Nick Cave and those bad seeds of his. Coming up, we are going to get to new music from the incredibly talented young band, the Linda Lindas. Right now, though, let me pause for the cause of letting you know that FUV supports City Winery in New York City. 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
0: All right, here's that new song from the Linda Lindas, and I mentioned that they are a young band. They are physically young. One of them just graduated high school, and actually right after graduating high school, just like a few weeks after graduating high school, this song was written about feeling like they were, you know, the world is passing you by. You know, you can feel that way even though you're young. The feelings are valid, for sure. And even though you're young, you can feel like you're burning out. Although the Linda Lindas, they've had a lot of experience, a lot more than many other bands. Anyway, let's pass the mic over to them right now and hear this new song.

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Olivia Rodrigo teaming up with The Cure's Robert Smith for What's Wrong With Me here on WFUV. I am Alisa Lee. We heard a big song from Liz Phair, 6-1, off her All Killer No Filler album, Exile in Guyville. And we'll do a little movement now from Hozier here on FUV.

0: A couple of great Irish acts right there. The Frames with Lay Me Down, and Hozier too, who posted a lovely sentiment yesterday when we heard of Glenn Hansard's passing. He said, his beautiful work was an inspirational component of my own and so many others' upbringing and adult life, as was his consistent kindness, support, and advocacy. This was a man who gave a remarkable amount of himself to song itself, to his shows, to the city he loved, and to a community of musicians who loved and admired him dearly. I'm still thinking about Glenn Hansard, and I know a lot of people are as well. Coming up, we are going to get to more great musicians. Lucinda Williams on deck, along with a new one from Jose Gonzalez. Stick around for all of that and more here on Member Supported WFUV.
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Father John Misty with some real love, baby, on member-supported WFUV. And we are going to get to music now from Chicago's Slowpoke, who BT Dubs will be here in the fall. They're playing Brooklyn Paramount in November. I'm playing the song Better Man right now on WFUV.

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1: One of the themes is being against the dying of the light, basically being against these backlashes to Enlightenment values, so reason and science and progress and humanism. And then while I was writing these lyrics and that song, The Dying of the Light, I started also writing about more dramatic issue, the existential risk. So that's also like part of the title, Not Dying as Humanity.
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0: Jose Gonzalez here on WFUV, and that was a live performance in our very own Studio A when Jose came in for an FUV live session a few months back, and you can check out the whole session and see the videos of the in-studio performances and listen to the interview I did with him. What a brilliant, lovely man he is. I actually was very nervous to do that interview because he's a very smart person, and I was intellectually intimidated by him. I was. And then he just put those fears to rest because he was such a down-to-earth and charming person, but still, like, very, very smart, and a wonderful musician. I highly suggest you check out his catalog of music. So many great albums. I am Elise Alley. Thank you so much for tuning in. Coming up, I am going to get to a new one from Vince Staples, which I love, and a classic Wolf Alice track. Well, classic to me, at least. Right now, though, let me pause for the cause of letting you know this big news. 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

That might be my new favorite song right now. It's so good. Vince Staples with Cotton off the new Crybaby album, Undefinable. He's hidden all the genres, and I'm here for it. Wolf Alice saying, don't delete the kisses. Spread love, baby. Let's get to Lucy Dacus. Lucy Dacus. Now, going back to her Historian release, let's talk about addictions. Free.

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0: The Day I Tried to Live here on WFUV from Soundgarden, who are going one more time around with a new album. Apparently, they are going to be releasing a new 8-song LP, and get this, it has vocals recorded by the late great Chris Cornell before he died in 2017. It's being mixed now. And Matt Cameron, the drummer, said that they don't really have a release date for it yet because, you know, it's kind of been a long process just to get where they are now. So they're just going to take it one step at a time, getting it mixed. And then hopefully after that, they'll have a better idea of when it'll actually be released. But they have the songs. And yeah, they're in the process of getting it to the fans. Here on FUV, I am Elise Alley. Thank you so very much for tuning in. Coming up, we are going to grab a New York slice. Right now, though, let's step into the newsroom and get a news update in 90 seconds.
1: Gun safety laws in New York State are being strengthened. Governor Kathy Hochul says it's in response to federal rollbacks of gun control. Changes include requiring in-person sale of firearms, expanding an interstate task force, and prioritizing inspections of firearm sales.
2: So you're not going to be able to give someone a gun, sell a gun to someone without a mental health screening, because you're going to be in for a rude awakening. This is New York.
3: Yes, do it.
2: Welcome to a state that actually likes keeping people alive.
1: New York will also launch a public awareness campaign to highlight the state's gun control laws. The vote on Todd Blanche's nomination for Attorney General is stalled. The Senate was set to vote this morning, but two Republican senators are delaying the vote over concerns about a settlement between President Donald Trump and the IRS. And they say they're seeking written assurance from the Justice Department. Cashless vending machines are coming to New York City subway stations, and they're selling both snacks and drinks. These machines are in three spots so far, including on the F line at 2nd Avenue on the Lower East Side. And MTA chairman and CEO Lieber says 20 to 30 more are coming soon. The annual Nomad Jazz Festival starts this Sunday. It's a musical celebration featuring globally recognized and new artists. To see the festival lineup and performance schedule, go to nomadjazzfestival.com. On today's What's What podcast, WFUV's Livia Regina shares some of Jose Gonzalez's interview with the station about his new album, plus tributes to Irish musician Glenn Hansard. 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I'm Sienna Reinders, and that's your news in 90 seconds on FUV.

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0: That's Lola Young from down here, and Porno for Pyros, talking about how humans might make great pets. I am Elise Alley. Thank you so very, very much for tuning in this Thursday to WFUV. It is time now, my friends, that we grab a New York Slice. Of course, New York Slice is our local music feature.
1: It's coming to you fresh. New Yorkers do it best. You're biased till you try it, then you'll have to agree. The best slices in NYC.
0: Indeed. Thank you very much, Run with the Maine, for that New York Slice jingle. Today's New York Slice featured artist actually comes from Connecticut. It's a tri-state area thing, okay? So Jim Wolf is the Connecticut-based singer-songwriter that we are putting in the spotlight, and he is going to be releasing a new album called Little Cash, Big Dreams next month. And the album is rooted in acoustic storytelling and honest songwriting, and there's themes of perseverance, connection, and hope during uncertain times. I want to play you one of the songs from it right now. Here's End of Our Rope. Here on FUV, it's Jim Wolf.

0: A great new song from Jim Wolfe called End of Our Rope here on WFUV. It's off his forthcoming album, Little Cash, Big Dreams, which is coming out August 14th. And you can find out more about Jim Wolfe on WFUV.org/NYSlice. 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

An enchanting version of that Phil Phillips song, Sea of Love, here on FUV. Going back to the covers record she put out. Josh Ritter in there with a beautiful love song about Kathleen. And coming up, we will hear one about Joey. Right now, it's Johnny. Johnny Blue Skies, as Sturgill Simpson is now going by. And this song, Don't Let Go, from the new album Mutiny After Midnight, this afternoon on WFUV.

0: You know, I wanted to know why they keep starting fires. At the Taco Bell, no less. High Voltage. That's a really fun band called Electric Six. I played Porno for Pyros earlier in the hour, and it reminded me of that great song from Electric Six. I one time saw them play in the basement of Webster Hall, and it was such a fun show. Coming up, we are going to get to music from Thundercat. Ho! Stick around to hear them right here on the radio. Right now, I, Elise Ali, will tell you that FUV is proud to be a media partner of Capital One City Parks Foundation's Summer Stage and their 40th year of concerts in Central Parks and Central Park and parks across all five boroughs. 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

Casey Musgraves here on WFUV, and you must go see her. Now, you don't have to, but you could if you wanted to. She's playing a little venue called Madison Square Garden later this summer, August 31st. That's late summer, isn't it? And September 1st. Meet Elise Ali on the radio. Black Crows 2, jealous much, jealous again. And we'll go through them changes. Is it time already to go through them changes? It might be.

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0: Going semi-sonic on you. Playing that song for you because you know what? You're priceless and you're precious and you're perfect. Fascinating new thing here on FUV. Me, I'm Elise Alley. Hope you're doing well today. In that set, we also heard Fugees and Thundercat too. Coming up, we will see Out Loud. We'll see about playing a new song from New York City's own Interpol. Stick around for that. Right now, hear this. 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

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I'm your friendly ghost in the machine, Elise Alley. Hope you are doing well today. We should talk about this new song from Bleachers.

0: Nora Jones on WFUV with the title track off her 2002 album, Come Away With Me. And Bleacher's in there, We Should Talk. A song off his, their new album, Everyone for 10 Minutes. I am Elise Alley. I've got the freedom to play John Batiste, so I will take advantage of that and play a song from him. In a few moments, right now, though, let me tell you about this. FUV and Live Nation welcome Danny Elfman to Summer Stage Central Park on Tuesday, September 15th. 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That's Danny Elfman, September 15th at Rumsey Playfield Summer Stage Central Park. 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
1: That song was not lost on me. It was LP here on WFUV and John Batiste too with Freedom. I am Elise Alley, really getting into this new Snow Patrol song that was written with Kylie Minogue in mind. And she is actually on this song, These Alarms, which I will set off right now on FUV.

0: hustle too much and the grind got you down? 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
1: I stand firm for our soil. Liquor, I come forth in the juicy, juicy. 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Is something a schism? The living out of style. 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

a reference to your preference to say I'm a good neighbor. 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Mr. Quayle in the crevice, and watches from the precipice.

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1: Yes, it is. I will confirm. Hell is round the corner, and you might be thinking to yourself, oh, they sampled Glory Box, the Portishead song. But no, actually, they did not sample Portishead's Glory Box. That sample is actually Isaac Hayes, Ike's rap. And Portishead sampled it too for Glory Box. So they both used the same sample on different songs. But I do think that Tricky and maybe Portishead kind of ran in the same circles. So maybe they talked about it. Maybe they didn't. Maybe it's just parallel thinking. I don't know. But I like both of those songs. David Bowie on the radio, Let's Dance, and a new one from Snow Patrol, speaking of dance, featuring Kylie Minogue. I am Elise Alley. Thank you so much for tuning in. Coming up, we are going to get new music from one third of the Boy Geniuses, Phoebe Bridgers. Stick around to hear a new one from Phoebe here on FUV.
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Phoebe Bridgers on FUV with Lost Boys off the new album Lost Weekend. And Mac DeMarco in there as well with No Other Heart. Speaking of heart, I have a lot of love for this band, Not a Surf. In fact, always love for Not a Surf, especially here on FUV.

0: The late, great Jeff Buckley with the title track off his album, Grace. Here on WFUV, I am Elise Alley. We were rolling in the deep with Adele and had a gift from Not a Surf in the form of that song, Always Love. And I always love their albums. So good. Speaking of great albums, Dinosaur Jr. usually puts out some good ones, and they've got a new one coming out. I'll play you something from it in just a little bit. Right now, I, Elise Alley, will tell you that FUV and Live Nation welcome Ringo Starr and his all-star band to PNC Bank Art Center on Sunday, September 27th, and Forest Hill Stadium Thursday, October 1st. 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
0: Hey, thanks so much for hanging with me, Elise Alley, this Thursday afternoon. Got a couple more to play for you, and then I'm going to pass the mic over to the phenomenal Paul Cavalcante, who is up next at 2, filling in for Mr. Dennis Elsis. I'll leave you with a new one from Dinosaur Jr., Several Got Away, As I Go Away. But I'll meet you back on the radio tomorrow morning at 10 a.m. Elise Alley signing off. Enjoy the rest of your day.

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Bouncing around the radio studio on behalf of Dennis Elsis today, Paul Cavalcante playing Fish, and now something new by Grace Potter. The song is Love Me Not on FUV. When I-

0: So credit where credit is due. I always love to point out that it was John Paul Jones, yes, the legendary bassist and keyboardist for Led Zeppelin, who was an accomplished arranger even before he joined that group. And in the 1990s, he worked with REM on their now classic Automatic for the People. He was responsible for the strings, for example, on Everybody Hurts. We heard Grace Potter with new music ahead of that. Paul Cavalcante for Dennis Elsis. FUV is proud to support 100X Hospitality and the 10th annual Dave and Tim Riviera Maya, January 20th through 23rd at Moon Palace in Cancun. The concert destination vacation features performances by Dave Matthews and Tim Reynolds, along with Goose, Sierra Farrell, and Stephen Wilson Jr. That's the 10th annual Dave and Tim Riviera Maya with Dave Matthews and Tim Reynolds, January 20th through 23rd at Moon Palace in Cancun. 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
1: Hey, you talked to Mark lately?
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1: Yeah, well, maybe we should cheer him up then.
0: What do you suppose we should do?
1: Well,

Yeah. The thunderstorms can roll in and out, but nobody's going to steal my sunshine, that inner sunshine, of course, on this second to last day of July. There's the Canadian group Len, the song Steal My Sunshine, Regina Spektor ahead of that, and now Jungle checks in with a new one. 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

0: TV with a Clash and their ferocious version of what was originally a slower kind of head-bopping reggae tune, Police on My Back, a Sandinista standout. Also Spoon with I Turn My Camera On, New Jungle, the song The Wave, FUV and Grand Rising Curations. 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

0: had a little punky Rocky party with ASAP Rocky, the Harlem-born rapper and fashionista. Punk Rocky is new. 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

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Sharon Jones, the late great, and the Dap Kings, and Natural Born Lover on 90.7 WFUV. Paul Cavalcante for Dennis Elsis. Good afternoon. Cage the Elephant have a sort of an answer to the urban notion of tar beach. That's when you go up on the roof, lay a blanket on all that blacktop, and roast in the sun. Well, they help us discover the beaches in Tennessee. Who knew?

0: 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Yes, they are in business. In fact, they have an appearance at Mass Mocha on the 8th of August. Adrian Lenker stepped aside for some solo music not long ago, and the compelling Knot. Before that, Cage the Elephant and Beaches in Tennessee on 90.7 WFUV. Paul Cavalcante for Dennis Elsis. Also hosting Cavalcade Sunday from 4 to 7 p.m. I hope that you have a chance to dial into the weekend show archives in case you missed the weekend shows. You can play them back on demand. My guest last Sunday was the iconic guitarist of the Patti Smith Group, Lenny Kaye, who performed live in Studio A. Some of his new music and conversation, an easy click under archives at WFUV.org.
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3: Ahoy! 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

Brandon Flowers of the Killers reborn as a country singer. He has donned the embroidered habiliments, strapped on the acoustic guitar, and he has plans to take this wonderful collection of songs on the road and further as Brandon advances through not only his life with the Killers, but a rich solo career as well that's always filled with surprises. Brandon Flowers, nothing Blandon about Brandon, not at all. Iggy Pop and Kate Pearson together for Candy, and now a fave back to 2001 by India Arie on 90.7 WFUV.

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1: 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It's called Pictures of You. It is not the Cure song. You'll understand that very plainly right now as we hear the quick picking and fun strumming and a very organic sound to a thoughtful new tune, which will be the title cut of Buffalo Traffic Jam's latest album, and here on FUV.

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0: 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I Dare You. The Revivalists' Heart Stop, a new one ahead of that. Paul Cavalcante for Dennis Elsis. And summer means the joy of live music in New York City and beyond, from Forest Hill Stadium to the sea, here, now, festival, and Newport Folk and Jazz. 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

The unforgettable fire, the unforgettable run of early 80s album classics by U2, Pride in the Name of Love, and of Monsters and Men ahead of that, Crystals Found in the Magical Frozen World of Iceland, which produced them. And now the sunny skateboarding world of Southern California has produced Role Model. The dude is back with another catchy one. Here's High Hopes 3000 on FUV.

0: Out clubbing with LaRue and Bulletproof Talking Heads, This Must Be the Place, and Role Models, great new song called High Hopes, 3000, 90.7 WFUV with Paul Cavalcante for Dennis Elsis. Again tomorrow, and at 4 p.m., the Beatles' Fab Foursome puts a creative combination of John, Paul, George, and Ringo together. Always things bubbling up in the Beatles' verse. A sneak preview of Rubber Soul Revisited on tomorrow's set at 4 p.m.
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2: 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And

Ibba Doobie rocks it on the new Sun Has Set. Also, the Black Keys and Fever ahead of that. And Simple Minds with a standout from the record that made them superstars once upon a time in 1985. Here's Sanctify Yourself on WFUV.

0: Members supported 90.7 WFUV, probably where you first heard Michael Kiwanuka in 2012. The song was I'm Getting Ready. In 2001, the breakthrough album was Is This It?, one of the all-time best debuts, New York's own The Strokes, and Simple Minds with Sanctify Yourself. Music on a Thursday afternoon, curated by Cavalcante, sitting in for Mr. Elsis. And it's time for the WFUV News in 90 Seconds segment, sponsored by Greenwich Hospital, a part of Yale New Haven Health.
1: The Senate has voted down Senator Kirsten Gillibrand's bill to end the Iran war. During the vote, Gillibrand said the U.S. should be focused on everyday Americans.
2: Every time I go home, I hear from constituents about their concerns. The cost of health care, the cost of gas, the cost to keep lights on and put food at the table.
1: The bill would have directed President Donald Trump to remove armed forces from Iran unless they're authorized by Congress. It's part of a wave of bills from Democrats to try to stop the war. This also comes as the war has escalated over the past few weeks. New Yorkers can track the progress of the city's affordable housing project with a new interactive map. It's called the Land Inventory Fast Track, or LIFT, and Mayor Zoran Mamdani says it's intended to increase transparency. President Donald Trump might withdraw and delay Todd Blanche's nomination for Attorney General. It comes after the Senate delayed their vote this morning. That's because two Republican senators were demanding written assurance from the Justice Department about a settlement between the president and the IRS. Trump says he might hold off on the nomination until the two senators leave office next year. WNYC's Radio Lab is hosting a free live radio show where they'll be talking about the history and science of different fruits. There will also be live music and a banana soft serve truck. It's called Fruit Fantasia, and it's happening tomorrow at 5 p.m. at Little Island. For more information, go to littleisland.org. 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
0: Well, we've been saying rain, rain, go away last bunch of days, but not now. 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

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With Weezer, they have returned in the company of Wednesday. Pugsley and Morticia were not available. We Might As Well Be Strangers is the song. 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

0: That's called Zero. It's New York's own The Yeah Yeah Yeahs on WFUV. The word yeah times three equaled a music revolution in 1963. Think about that. Are the Yeah Yeah Yeahs an homage to She Loves You, Yeah Yeah Yeah? Maybe, maybe, maybe. We'll have to pin down Karen O next time. Right now, it's Paul Cavalcante musing on behalf of Dennis Elsis, and with this note for you that FUV supports the Nomad Jazz Alliance and the Nomad Festival Concert Series, a year-round program curating established and emerging jazz artists with events at venues and public spaces throughout Nomad. 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

On FUV, Scotland's Travis and Lancashire's Morrissey with the Smiths. Shoplifters of the World Unite. Liars of the World Unite. I'm one of those. I made up stuff about the Yeah, Yeah, Yeahs. Musing, I wonder if they took their name from the Beatles. Yeah, yeah, yeah. Then I asked AI, because people do that these days. And the answer came out that it was just the common hackney phrase, yeah, yeah, yeah, yeah, yeah, especially heard around the New York streets, that inspired their name. But if you want to believe my made-up story, that's perfectly okay. 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
1: When I'm writing, I usually find a riff or a chord progression and I just play it over and over and over again. So it definitely has this meditative, soothing mode. And also the ambition with many songs is to have a meditative effect. Many of the songs have this linear structure and not give traditional pop structure. Although on this album, I allowed myself to have like traditional singer-songwriter folk songs.
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0: 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That song, Against the Dying of the Light. So if you're a poetry buff, you caught that. It's another example in popular music of the influence of Dylan Thomas. Yes, Robert Zimmerman took the name Dylan from Dylan Thomas, but there Jose Gonzalez borrows a famous line from a poem. Do not go gently into that long dark night. Rage against the dying of the light. Wow. Deep thoughts on Thursday afternoon with Paul Cavalcante for Dennis Elsis on 90.7 WFUV. 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

She is Kells, short for Kelsey, and she's got pipes, and it reminds me of the soulful singing style of a Laura Nyro or Carole King back in the early days. 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
1: It's WFUV New York. 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

0: little Home Depot decor to freshen things up. Wyatt's Fake Plastic Trees, Radiohead, Boy Genius before that. Paul Cavalcante with you for Dennis Elsis on 90.7 WFUV. It's been a pleasure. I'll catch you again tomorrow. If it's Thursday, it must be George. George Evans has the music next. Something new by Squirrel Flower straight ahead. First, a pause for news in 90 seconds.
1: The Senate has voted down Senator Kirsten Gillibrand's bill to end the Iran war. During the vote, Gillibrand said the U.S. should be focused on everyday Americans.
2: Every time I go home, I hear from constituents about their concerns. The cost of health care, the cost of gas, the cost to keep lights on and put food at the table.
1: The bill would have directed President Donald Trump to remove armed forces from Iran unless they're authorized by Congress. It's part of a wave of bills from Democrats to try to stop the war. This also comes as the war has escalated over the past few weeks. New Yorkers can track the progress of the city's affordable housing projects with a new interactive map. It's called the Land Inventory Fast Track, or LIFT, and Mayor Zoran Mamdani says it's intended to increase transparency. President Donald Trump might withdraw and delay Todd Blanche's nomination for Attorney General. It comes after the Senate delayed their vote this morning. That's because two Republican senators were demanding written assurance from the Justice Department about a settlement between the president and the IRS. Trump says he might hold off on the nomination until the two senators leave office next year. WNYC's Radio Lab is hosting a free live radio show where they'll be talking about the history and science of different fruits. There will also be live music and a banana soft serve truck. It's called Fruit Fantasia, and it's happening tomorrow at 5 p.m. at Little Island. For more information, go to littleisland.org. 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
0: The artist known as Squirrel Flower takes her name from a childhood alter ego. 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

Patty Smith at 90.7 WFUV, and good evening to you. I'm George Evans, sitting in, hanging out for a few hours at least with some good music, as always. Got some Pearl Jam lined up, something from Steve Lacy, and get things going here with Vince Staples. He's an artist. He's an actor, had his own TV show for a couple of seasons on Netflix, but rapping and singing is his thing, and the lyrics are just really introspective, on point, witty, if you can say. This is Vince Staples and Cotton at WFUV.

0: You got to hold on. You got to hold on. You got to hold on.
1: Brittany Howard and Alabama Shakes will be in town at Radio City Music Hall. Great place to see a show in September. There's Alabama Shakes on your Thursday nights. I'm George Evans, sitting in. How's your day? You're doing okay? Today was an interesting day. I thought we'd kind of be through the rain, but it just sort of surprised me. I went out walking this morning and walked my dog, and it was a drizzle. I'm like, okay, I saw it, but I wasn't paying attention which direction the rain was coming. So I got caught in a downpour, but that's okay. I'll take this over 90 plus degrees. It's all fine. Just around the corner, some music for you from G.D. Perez, and as promised, something new from Steve Lacy, which lyrically you want to pay attention to. 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

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Steve Lacy with some new music. He released a song just about a month or two ago, back in June. I've lost count of the months. But on his new stuff that he's talking about and really looking into the lyrics a little bit more closely, paying more attention to what he's doing and still creating some good music. Oh Yeah is the new album. This is The Feeling from Steve Lacy on FUV.

0: Ramones having some fun tonight at 90.7 WFUV with Rock and Roll High School. Coming up, a great cover song from Pearl Jam and some news about a new supergroup with members of Dawes, Goose, and others. That sounds fun, but it's all kind of hush-hush, and I'm not even allowed to say anything more than just that, I think, what I told you. But a little bit more news coming up in just a moment here at 90.7 FM.
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0: That song has been stuck in my head since I heard it. Lola Young from down here at 90.7 WFUV. 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
1: Oh, I know I'm drunk now. Ladies and gentlemen, I forgot my favorite man sitting over there. His name is
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0: There's Paramore at 90.7 WFUV. This is Why, an excellent song. More excellent music coming up for you from Daft Punk. Also, something from Garbage. And I want to get something new for you from Olivia Rodrigo, getting together with Robert Smith. These two exchanging messages and ideas and really grooving with each other. And that is definitely seen on this new song from both of them. I'll get to that in just a bit. Yale New Haven Health joins you in supporting WFUV, Smilo Cancer Hospital, and Yale Cancer Center, Connecticut's only NCI-designated comprehensive cancer center, providing coordinated cancer care through multidisciplinary teams. 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
0: Not sure if you heard, but Dawes is forming a supergroup. Well, I should say Taylor Goldsmith is. He talked to the band and said, I've got this idea for kind of a supergroup kind of project with members of Goose, Dead & Company, Circles Around the Sun, Soul Live, and Terrapin Family Band. And that's about all we know. Not, supposedly, he can't say much more. So, going to be interesting to hear what that turns out to be. Looking forward to that. Until then, we've got Goose and Big Modern. 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

Angie Stone on a Thursday night getting us grooving along. Wish I didn't miss you. Ain't that the truth? At 90.7 WFUV. I hate missing on people. It's rough. I get all emotional, especially, I don't know. There's a whole thing we can investigate, but we won't. But you kind of get what I mean when you miss someone that bad. And music helps. And that does too. Angie Stone on the radio tonight. Olivia Rodrigo and Robert Smith. Apparently these two talking to each other, exchanging messages, hitting things off, working on some ideas musically, hitting things off again, headed to the studio. Win, win, win. It's a trifecta. And we've got this as a result. I can't wait to hear more. What's Wrong With Me? It's Olivia Rodrigo and Robert Smith together on FUV.

0: Foo Fighters, Big Me, 90.7 WFUV on this Thursday night. Coming up in just a bit, some music for you from The National, Casey Musgraves. Also, just saw this story about Daft Punk. Dev Hynes interviewing one of the members of Daft Punk for the A24 podcast. I'll put a link up. It's really cool to watch, especially if you're a Daft Punk fan. Just talking about what things were like before the last album, also scoring Tron. I got some Daft Punk coming up in just a moment here. WFUV. 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

Tegan and Sarah on the radio tonight. So Jealous is the album that's Walking with a Ghost. Coming up in just a bit, some music from D'Angelo to groove along to. Also something new from Casey Musgraves. Right now, this one from Echo and the Bunnymen. 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

0: playing that shit, man. I'm like, yo, I knew, man. I'm like, yo, he's gonna be much more than these days. 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
1: 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Coming up, Casey Musgraves canceling a bunch of shows, including one in Brooklyn. So maybe there's more time to hang with FUV? Maybe. Got some Casey Musgraves coming up in just a moment here at 90.7 FM. 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

Still no official word as to why Kacey Musgraves has canceled three of her shows, but, you know, it is what it is, and hopefully people can score some tickets to the ones that still exist. She'll be playing for two nights in New York City at MSG on August 31st and September 1st. So those are still on, so heads up. It's a good thing. And maybe an extra night to come hang out, play some live music for FEV. Just a thought. Just thinking out loud. We'll see. Got some music coming up from Empire of the Sun with a great track that goes back for a number of years. And want to play something from Fantastic Cat that is get you up and moving around. Right now, this one from Roxy Music on FUV.

0: Love that song from Japanese Breakfast, Picture Window, at 90.7 WFUV. Coming up, Fantastic Cat with a song that is, well, maybe about hanging on to something longer than you should. I am an expert at that, I feel sometimes. Yeah. We'll let Fantastic Cat share that with us in just a moment. FUV supports Jazz House Kids and the 17th Annual Montclair Jazz Festival, Downtown Jamboree. It's happening on Saturday, August 15th at Lackawanna Plaza. There will be performances by the Take Me to the River New Orleans All-Stars with Cyril Neville, also Diane Reeves, Christian McBride, Big Band with Bilal, and many more. That's info. 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It's the Montclair Jazz Festival, Downtown Jamboree, Saturday, August 15th, supported in part by a grant from the New Jersey Department of State Division of Travel and Tourism, with media support from us, FUV.
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0: 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There are things I just cannot let go. Maybe you're the same? I don't know. But Fantastic Cat has written a song that is basically about hanging on to something maybe longer than you should be. Not giving up on it either. This is Don't Let Go from Fantastic Cat on FUV.

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